0: 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WPMB.
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It turns out that Perez Hilton was trying to make amends with celebrities before he had his breakdown online the other day. I'll tell you more after we hear from Shakira. Right now, it's The Fray and How to Save a Life.

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A little over a month ago, this guy celebrated his 21st birthday, 21 years on Earth. That's a milestone for just about anybody. It's Somber and Back to Friends.

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I'm not exactly sure how Taylor Swift would describe the summer of 2026. Eventful, epic, I mean, amazing, not cruel, though. It's Taylor and Cruel Summer.